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1: Head to the mall.
0: 10-4, it's going to be entrance 3, Upper Macy's. There's a black male wearing a black safety, brown shirt, refusing to leave. Star 77.
1: 10-4. I'm clear of 17. 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

0: 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They're making your way to Theodore Roosevelt School, 2495 William Street. I guess a blue truck hit a 10-year-old on a bike and then left towards Sinden. They're going to be in the driveway by the basketball court.
1: 4-3, don't need me to clear.
0: Yeah, if you want to, I guess he's got a toe injury.
1: 10-4, Messina, I'll give you a call.

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0: 16 is going to have 20228 Nora Henry on Harlem. The flight changes at Walden.
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0: area. Myself and two are in the area. Nobody's flagged me down.
1: Pepper, we'll call him back.
0: Are they like in the back by the basketball court or something?
1: Yeah, affirmative. They're in the driveway by the basketball court.
0: Alright, 10-4. I think that's going to be off of Cagney Creek there. King Boy Mary 1785.

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1: Go ahead.
0: Yeah, we'll do a refund if you want to bring him over here with his card that he used.

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1: 2.
0: Child's name is Chase Sylvia. If you can try to find an adult with that last name as well, should be over by Doyle 1, this name.
2: Car 5, I'm ready for the name.
0: Sorry, I'm a last name, Mike, Charlie, Union, Lincoln, Oscar, Union, George, Henry. First name, King, Adam, Edward, Lincoln, Yankee, Nora. Middle initial, J's and John. Date of birth, 10/22/2008.
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0: Got some contact with last name Sylvia at 100 Wabash. Have an Anthony, male born in 07, maybe his brother.
1: Well, that's going to be it.
2: 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And radio perfect.
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2: 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This has an order of protection with two people.
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1: 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And one UTC issue. 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

0: Roger.
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0: I think his name's going to be Chase Brewer. Mother's Jenna Brewer. CD that I found was 634-145. I just tried to give her a call. She didn't answer.

0: 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Try and reach a parent.
1: Password.

0: It looks like this child was involved in an incident at the school here where he hit his head on a bench and had to go to Children's. I don't know if you'd be able to look up his info off of that.
1: It looks like he was in the system with no date of birth, in case we were.
2: Michael Boy Boy 7310.
1: Just what 11 gave us in Jenna Brewer, the 22-26 release.
3: 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I don't know if you have any information about JFK students.
0: Devil.
4: Got it, not really. 22 with a male, 12, covered by Hilly.

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1: Verify.
0: 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Lieutenant 8, verify 7 to 15.

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1: 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Is 10-7.
2: An odor of natural gas outside the residence, number 28 Halstead Avenue. Seen a Sloan, investigate an odor of natural gas outside the residence, number 28 Halstead Avenue, the west side of the street between Lovejoy and Gates. 2045 hours, Chico Arfire.

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0: Ground Engine 149. Come up, Griffith. It's a left radar Halstead. See if you have any orders by the corner.
1: Roger that.

0: Carlos.
1: 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I have some comments.
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0: No hazard found. Order seems to be related to the sewers. Phone's in service.
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0: 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Harlem in front of that wall. Lincoln Robert Victor 6752.
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0: 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Destin Hopkins.
1: Valid is an Edward. He's on probation for criminal possession of a weapon, second, and firearms.

0: Forwarded your radio. 42. Harold and Westbrook, Lincoln. Oh, he might be taking off. Harleman, no, he's going to do it again. Doesn't want to stop. All right, what's your direction? Harleman, Westbrook, Lincoln, David, Frank, 6548. Temporary car close to Harleman, Westbrook.
1: 15-10-8.
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0: Alright, the number stated they were closed. At this point, the door is open, but it doesn't appear to be forced, so I don't know if it was accidentally left open or what, so you'll have to call tomorrow and update us.
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0: 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Zebra Lincoln 4333.
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1: .411 Pine Ridge on the lower east side of Peachtree and Genesee. You're going to see the complainant states the sub starting problems again after getting complainant stake. They're both 10-100.
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0: Four Melody, you cited Tadio and Harmony. You see the complainant. Must have reported her son missing. Possibly sleeping in the woods with a girlfriend. Sub is on pin.
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1: 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Which door do you want me to use?
0: 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I'm standing outside, you can just pull on the other side of the doors.

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2: 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White male, Joshua Peterson.
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0: She's negative, just can't drive. And radio 2.
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0: 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The complainant doesn't believe the male's in any sort of danger. He's just out doing teenager stuff. She doesn't want to officially report him missing right now. But she's okay with just the ATL and to check the area. She'll talk to his PINS officer in the morning tonight.
1: Separate.
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0: Alright, I woke him up. 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
1: Go ahead.
0: Last name, Gendrew. George Edward Nora David Robert Edward Adam Union. First name, Lee. Lincoln Edward Edward, 5382. White male.
1: 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He might have one on Joy's desk. Alright, 10-4. We'll take a look.
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0: 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Can I get the complaint number for the shoplifting? I seem to have lost the sheet that's in here.
1: It's 636-969.
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0: Got flagged down by some neighbors here for a house party at 244 Shanley. We'll be out making contact.
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0: Yeah, it's a grad party. There's like 60 people here. They were advised to shut it down, and they're complying so far. They're moving the vehicles from the opposite side of the road, too. We'll just remain in the area until it closes down.

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0: 10453 Deborah. 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She said he made threats against her life as she goes to bed. He was yelling in the background and there's a warning. He's at 10100.
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0: 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We'll be 10-8, 11.

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1: 16.

Park with us for EMS for a 47-year-old female, abdominal pain, feeling like she might faint, at the M Hotel, 2040 Walden Avenue, room 156. 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

0: 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Station's going to be in KVMR. They're transporting, but they're not sure where yet.
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0: going to
1: be in 44 minutes. 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
1: Stanford, can you head back to the area of 288 Chanley? We got another call to kids from the party. You're now in the middle of the street.
2: Got it.
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0: 7-4.
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0: 5N7508429, Amanda Fisher.
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0: 10-4. I'll have her in custody for 220. 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
0: 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It's going to be not released. I'll be 22 with my female 12. Starting mileage 05.4.
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1: We are heading to Camp Terrace for the altitude.
0: 10-4, 1 Jane Terrace on the left side. Display said the landlord is on location, and she's worried because she's attacked her in the past, and she's scared she's going to enter her apartment. For the history, the parties are siblings, and the subject lives next door.
1: 10-4.
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0: With focus both parties, everything in order here. No any dispute. The complainant left for tonight. Tonight, 4x1.

0: sorry to seem. Check the area of 1 for Allendale and Southgate for the black males that were wearing black ski masks at the corner.
1: Good night. Sorry, 10-4. Order right here.
0: Car 1.
1: Out over there. 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I should be all set. 10-4, 18,
0: you could say
1: 66.

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1: Listen to your home. Go with Thumbtack. 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

Okay, possible hazard of position. Homeowner heard an explosion in the basement and now is feeling dizzy. 79 Geary Lane. Repeat and foul sign. Investigate a possible hazard of position. The homeowner heard some type of explosion in the basement and now feels dizzy. No sign of smoke or fire. 79 Geary Lane. Between board and the end of the circle. 10 miles 3.

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1: 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He feels dizzy. 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

0: 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You can test it, that's a little trouble.
1: At first, going to be 20 Mildred, and the west side between George Urban and Oriole. There's a 911 hang up in CPS. They called back. Someone immediately hung up again upon answering. It's Matt, back to the residence of the 20 meter conference.
0: At first.

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0: 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AMR is remaining on scene to assess the patient. We're in service.
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1: 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You familiar where Emporium is located?
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0: On Avery Place, there's a male wearing jeans and a backpack. He's standing in the middle of the road near Genesee. He was checking the car. The complaint is from 32.
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Radar 60. Right over to the William and the I-90, check on a 1050, GMC, Arcadia, and a Chevy Cruze involved. You're going to be pulled into the lot near Raymond now.

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0: 16, you cut off at the back end of that plate. I don't need it again.
1: Sorry. King, Robert, Lincoln, 6278.
0: Yeah, 4.
2: Next one, Lincoln, Frank, David, 2295.
0: Yeah, 4.

Ready, car three. Check in front of 11 Danielle Drive, you said between French and St. Joan. Stolen vehicle reported in our town yesterday, reportedly to be over in that area, in front of that house. You look for King Sam George, 9545 2017, GMC Sierra Brown.

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1: 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And I'll be 22 for a crash report.

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1: 10-4-8 Randy Way, west side between French and Stevens, approximately at 4 a.m. Speed limit side, garbage can, and there's track marks on the lawn. 10-4.

0: Joker 3.
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1: Yeah, it's fine. 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And then 3 to rear, if you haven't done so already, you can take it out of the system for me.
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0: Last name passed. Henry Edward Sam Sam, first name Amanda, normal spelling. Date of birth is going to be February 25th, 1983. And we have a phone number for her as well. It's going to be 518-593-7527.

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0: 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You can close out the card, he's been advised.
1: 10-4.

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You'll find us on the north side between Pine Ridge and Kaufman. 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

You have a 79-year-old male, in mental status. Number 26 South Roycroft Boulevard, the west side between Seton and Holmes, Garth, your timeout, 940, Chick-fil-A, the fire.

Charlie MS, call you have a 72-year-old female unresponsive, is breathing. Number 9, all call, please. Finally, MS, call you have a 72-year-old female unresponsive, is breathing. Number 9, all call, please. You're 17, Adlon and Bell. 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

0: 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The Buffalo PD's Charlie Carr, Benzinger and Ludington, be picking up a female on one of our warrants.
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0: 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I'll be 10-8.
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2: 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It was okay for the sergeant.
1: 10-4.

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1: She told me she has buffalo warrants. Can you verify that?
0: Yeah, Buffalo said they didn't have charges. We'll double check, but nothing came up when we punched the card.
1: No, it's fine. Nothing came up, but she's saying this as question why Buffalo would give us her. She had Buffalo warrants.

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1: 19.
0: So Buffalo Warren, she must have got confused with her warrant from the sheriff, so get your second card for that one.

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0: 95 Garden Village Drive, building A is an Apple, number 1. An open line. All we have is a bunch of yelling. Sounds like we have contact now. I'll get you more in a second here. Ready, car 2.
2: Done.
0: Cover car 3 at Garden Village. You're closest.
2: 10-4. And for that welfare check, call it Harlem and Gerlach. I drove past the guy. He's on the sidewalk now on the east side of the street.
0: 10-4, thanks, 2.

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0: For the welfare check, yeah, it's going to be a female. But she's going to be heading over to the ether with Bubba. Tempo catch above.
1: 10-4.

0: Arts and Garden Village, talking with the complainant now. 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She doesn't want to see anybody.
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0: 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Our complaint was advised. 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

0: 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We're hearing a dispute between a mother and daughter. It was verbal, and the daughter's outside in her car now.
1: 10-4.
0: Ready, car 3.
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0: Bellevue, request for EMS for a 71-year-old female with nausea and chest pain for 3 days with history of a heart attack at Southwind Landing Apartments, 5074 Transit Road, apartment 202.
1: Far right southbound lane to make the turn westbound on George Irvin.
0: Repeating to Bellevue, request for EMS for a 71-year-old female with nausea and chest pains for 3 days, claiming a history of heart attack at 5074 Transit Road, apartment 202 at the Southwind Landing Apartments. 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
0: 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Lieutenant, cover by 3.
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You're number 18 Euclid Avenue, lower front apartment. You're going to find us on the west side between Walden and Dode. 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

0: VMS, Scott, 52-year-old female, altered mental status. Number 18, Euclid Avenue, Lower Front Apartment, West Everton, Walden, and Dote. Second time on 1120.
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0: Tower 4.

0: situated. 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
1: Alright. Well, there's nobody in here, so you can work at GWTL. Tonight.
0: 10-4.

0: long history there. 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The male left. 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Male also did call us about 15 minutes ago, and looks like there's an OP between these parties.
1: 10-4.

0: I will cover him, Rassler.
1: Tapper 5. Ready, car 4. Car 4, taking alarm, Valero, 2437 Harlem Road. Should be just south of St. Joe's Hospital. 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
1: 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And DM, Bella D, David Negus.
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1: 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And 19, that comes back to the restricted party.

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0: It's more of a village building inspector issue about property lines and where they're about to choose a bias tenant.
1: Airport.
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2: Is going to be pulling up to Williams.
1: 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Claiming some injury also of AMR spine. Good work.

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1: 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He's wearing a light blue button-up, driving a red Corvette convertible.
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1: 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The top was down at the time. 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

0: 4A, clear me from William. 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
1: Stand 4. I think 19 actually took care of that yesterday. Just look for the cross reference before you get there.
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0: We're pulling up on Pine Ridge. We'll verify it's the same vehicle.
1: Alright, 10-4. We do have the owner's information on there. We can always call her in. Find out what our plans are for the day.

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0: Guess the owner was born in 42. Vehicle died in there yesterday. Someone's going to be coming to take care of this after he gets out of work. Should be about 2 or 2:30, so shouldn't be there too much longer. If you do have a rep there from the cemetery.
1: No one's came out to us yet. If you want to just let them know via phone, or we can stop at the office.
0: That works.

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0: Four radio, I'm going to clear from Pine Ridge. I'm going to pick up VHS and go to that mental on French.
1: Airport.
0: Copy, Buffalo.
1: Buffalo's down in here.
0: Alright, they were giving you an update on their radio, but Grey Dog Durango, Eastbound 33, is being chased by state police currently. It's Pat Beggar.
1: Alright, 10-4.
2: 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I'm at HQ. 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
1: Tower 17, if you want to stay in the area of the 33, sounds like a great Dodge Durango will be coming into town. Buffalo's chasing it.
0: 10-4-1, I just scanned over it. Sounded like E-Dells, but I'm not sure if it's two different things.
1: I'm going by what you're telling me because we don't have a scanner in here.
2: Either westbound back on Dalton, I got to circle in that area.
1: Alright, 10-4. I guess just be advised if they'll come into town then on one of our roads.
0: 10-4. We'll be in the area of Dalton on the line, just in case.
1: 10-4.

0: 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You can put me on that attempt to locate before I head south.
1: Tabler.
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0: Look, I'm on the phone. We're heading to 130 Helen Street, west side between Parker and Veterans. The female outside yelling, screaming, breaking things. More phone.
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1: 10-4-16, you get 66. We'll take it.
0: 10-4. I can take the parking violation.
1: Phones have been blowing up in here, but
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0: Last name Tarver, Tom Adam Robert, Victor Edward Robert, first name Dominique, David Ocean Mary, Ida Nora, Ida Queen, Union Edward. 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

0: 10 3 to you. Was there still another car coming this way?
1: Car 4 was heading down that way.
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0: 2 to 11. I'll be all set here.
1: Copy. We're just pulling on the street.
0: All right, 10 plus.

0: 5. 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
1: No, we're outside talking to Mom. We're going to wait for another car to go in and talk with him.
0: 10-4, I'll be there shortly. Three's on board and radio, I'll cover 5.
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0: 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We'll clear up the shoplifting at Penny's.
1: Temple of the store recovered their property. They did get a name, a room, Suburban, and last seen towards the Walden M Hotel. It was about 15 minutes, 20 minutes ago now.
0: 10-4, we'll check that lot real quick and then head to the store.
1: 10-4.
0: The 3's covered 5, all 66. I'll head to the Metal on Walden instead.
1: Alright, 10-4. We're at the Citizens Bank, 1722 Walden Avenue. We still got him on the phone. There should be a crisis there.

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1: 19.
0: He violated the order, so he has to be arrested again. And according to her phone, he might be somewhere near Donut Craze. If you have another car, we're going to try to grab him now. And if you have a plate, I don't have it for that red truck that he owns.
1: Alright, step 4. We'll see if we find it. Rescue, investigate a 100-pound propane tank leaking on the rear of a vehicle. Between the driveway of 1111 Walden Avenue. Here's time off 1413 Chicago Fire.
0: We're at Donut Craze before the report call.
1: Yep.
0: Nitro, copy the plate.
1: 19, go ahead.
0: 53672 Michael Nora, and that's it.

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1: Go ahead.
0: 2's all set, 19 can probably use another car closer to 17 over at Donut Creek. Left over.
1: Copy. Yeah, we're just getting ready to leave. One party here could be yapping, but they're leaving now, so we'll cover.
0: Tap work.

0: officer. 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
1: 9-0, we have the company.
2: 19 has one in custody. 14-16.

0: Rescue 93. Do you have any further information on this?
1: No, the caller stated the propane tank on the back of our vehicle is leaking. It's a 100-pound propane tank.

0: site down by Taylor in front of the E Bank.
1: 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Several of them.

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0: And you have FC2 and FD1 responding also from the county.
1: Copy that. Neil, cross street to the...
2: Dead male for Kerr 19.
0: Tap for look.
3: Good.
4: Just ask him who's the girl that is in his truck. What's her name?
3: Not even a guess. He's okay with her taking his truck.
2: No, he has no clue.
3: Summer.
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Go ahead, 2. Alright, for Helen, it's all going to be one big civil issue because of some property that was left outside from the garage. I'll be turning from that car by 11, and I'll be out working on my PR. Tim, I see the chatter from 93. Looks like you got a good suspect vehicle for your report.

0: 17 decimal. We're going to start with that disturbance and start with Bruce first.
1: 10.4 from Galleria Security over at Charlotte Roots. On the lower level using entrance number 2, the bus stop. Sounds like an employee and a customer yelling at each other.

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1: Fogger Rescue 1, you said it was in a vehicle, right? They give a vehicle description?
0: Negative, that was in the driveway.

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1: Rescue 2, you're responding.
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3: Yeah, I see all the vehicles back there. Rescue 2, when you get here, stop short. Right near this black building.
0: Engine 2, copy.

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1: Victoraga, CD-138B responding to Walden.
0: CD-138B responding. We don't have any licensed drivers, so we're going to need a hook.
2: 10-4.

11-19. 19. 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
0: Yeah, we have a minor leak. 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I'll give you an update in a little bit, but very minor at this moment.
1: Yes, sir. Trying to mitigate a minor leak.

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2: Who's it toward?
0: Once we can get a hold of Rouge and the X, they'll be coming down.

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1: Hi. 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
1: We can see if that female's at Wagner.
0: Temp, we're there on Oblate Razor for some time. I'd like us to do a welfare check there.
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1: Go ahead.
0: That's my knowledge, that mail is going to be negative.
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1: Mary, Adam, Robert, Robert, Adam, Nora, Charles, Adam, first name, Diane, Charles, Henry, Edward, Yankee, Edward, Nora, Nora, Edward. Middle initial K is in King, date of birth 7/3/2003.
0: And she also negative.
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0: 7 Avenue. 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
1: North.

0: 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We're still like 10 minutes out or so, but if you want to have the ECMC police meet us at the door, he was uncooperative getting into the car. He's calm now.
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1: Yeah, we try to look through countywide for those on scene times. No luck. 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
0: Nuclear briefing, head up to the westbound expressway at the 90. Safely dealt with an accident there.
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0: 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And 10-4. And 42 is going to be injury. 43, you want to clear and cover?
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you crashed a motor vehicle accident, 33 westbound at the 90. Repeating to you, crashed a motor vehicle accident with injury on the 33 westbound at the 90. Time out 1522.

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0: Radio 17 and 42. It's going to be eastbound. It's a 90. What?
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0: Chickawaga, Chris 91.
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0: It's going to be eastbound before the 90. Believe Hill's call. I'm going to continue.
1: Yeah, that's clear. The turbo location gave us the wrong location. 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
0: 7 alone from Newcrest. Fleet Hill can continue with whatever they want. Yeah, two vehicles, one minor injury.
1: Speak to Auto Fire to Newcrest. 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

0: Crest 917. 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We'll come and do your call, just let you know. 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Gabby. And I'll have you go past the scene. 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Copy. 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
1: You could sign 1, Cleveland 07.
0: Go ahead, Cleveland.
1: Chief, do you need us up there?
0: We'll be all set if you guys are good with staying in quarters.
1: That's good with us. Take the line of fire, Cleveland 07, put Cleveland back in service.
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3: Going to assist with an eval. Keeps attempting, or keeps threatening to attempt suicide with pills. There's a warning that she's attempts to grab firearms from officers.
1: Cover. 3 cover.

San Torino, copy an ambulance plate. 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

0: Ready to 4.
1: 4.
0: Start making your way to 20 Linda Drive, apartment 1. Been cold in Maryvale. Info from CPS originally. That was mapping to that area. And we got a second call from the residents. Still not sure what's going on. Possibly an unwelcome guest. Finally got the address out of the person. And then my partner says it sounds like maybe whoever the problem was leaving. I'll get you covered since I have.
1: 10-4.
0: Ready, car 11. Take a ride to Linda Drive, cover 4.
2: Copy. Is that the guy that I had 941 the other day for cutting his wrist in half?
0: Take a look at the history. Probably.

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0: And cars for Linda. Sounds like we got the female back on the phone. She's more calm at this time. Not very forthcoming with information. Got something to do with her boyfriend.
1: Copy, then, yes. Same people I told you yesterday.
0: Time for her name's Taylor, Janasia Taylor.
1: Copy, yeah, his name was like Jason Sanchez or something like that.
0: Time for her.

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0: Hi, cars for Linda. 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
1: Copy.

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Having some issues with the computer. Negative 28 hour only. Michael David X-ray, 3453.

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0: 10-4. Send them right up.

0: soil EMF. You have a 75-year-old male, chest pain, difficulty breathing. 26 Williamstown, Harbor 5. Feeding 2 Doyle EMF. 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Your timeout, 1602.
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0: Copy. Are they loading, or can you open the can you at least open the door?
1: Yeah, I can open it. They're still in booking.

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1: 2.
0: Did not meet crisis services criteria. They were assisted. 10-8, after 22.
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1: I'll start clearing some of these up. I'll go to Randall for the premise check.
0: 10-4, number 47. You complain it's not on location. States two kids are playing Ding Dong Ditch at his parents' house.
1: 10-4. I'll let you know if I need another.
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0: 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In front of Happy Leaf Cannabis, 2760 Union Road. An unresponsive male by the telephone pole, bus stop, in front of business.
1: 4.
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2: 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Repeating to Bellevue, EMS, given unresponsive male by the bus stop in front of Happy Leaf Cannabis, 2760 Union Road, bus stop between William and Bennett, time out 1633.

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0: 10-4, he's up and talking. 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
1: 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As for this business, the main sign says happy times, but the windows say heavy leaf. 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
0: I'm on Walden to assist crisis services. There's no Buick here. 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
0: Number 33 on Idlebrook, between the community drive and the north dead end. See a complaint. He states his landlord shutting off his utilities.
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0: started the attempt to locate.
1: Tom 4. That's going to be 87 Tudor. It's for a town of Tonawanda, please. You're looking for a UUMV, a cell phone vehicle. They said it's actually, it's at the 23, that it's stationary on Campbell. It's a BMW gray in color, Lincoln Boy Tom, 4970.
0: Copy. 15, I'll hit there first. 15, are you got the name of the officer that's monitoring it, or a phone number, or call?
1: Oh, we have their dispatch number, and then we got a message from Tonawanda to DS5 that it's mapping to 84.
2: There's no answer at the door, so they were unable to do the reevaluation. I'm going to try back another day. 10-8, I'm close to the attempt to locate also.

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0: 方可相加。
1: 6 and 17, start heading us through Way Plaza by City Trends. Car 2, you calling?
2: Yeah, sorry, I couldn't remember if I called that location. I'll be all set.
1: Alright, 10-4. 2 is all set, 6 and 17, you can just record.
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1: Cars for Campbell and Tudor. You're going to be looking for a black male, short hair, long sleeve, red shirt. He was the suspect that took the vehicle.

0: 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Tudor appeared negative.
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0: 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You just want to call Tonawanda to see if they want to meet up so I can hand this property over to them.
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2: 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They want the phone, so I'm going to meet him at Harlem and Sheridan. It was approved by 94. And as far as the attempt to locate, it was GOAUTL. 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
1: 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If you can clear Thruway Plaza, 1168 Harlem. The complaint states that her son's diagnosed bipolar and schizophrenic and attacked her. Subject ripped the back of the complainant's shirt. He's a 30-year-old male, off his meds. Complainant states he can't talk and she can't talk anymore and needs to hang up. Nothing further. We're having AMR stage.
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0: See a complainant and a victim in front of 134 Waddell Avenue. The complainant said that an older male slapped a younger male there and then went back into 134. I'll get you covered since I have one.
1: 10-4. I can take this call in Harlem while I'm right here first.
0: That's going to be Niagara Frontier Radio Reading Service, 1199. The 911 hang up, there was voicemail on callback.
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0: 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David Lincoln X-ray 7872, and then Ontario registration Charlie Adam Henry Victor 861.
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0: Can you check to see if there's any 65s for a Jenny Del Monte?
1: Approximate age?
0: I think she's late 30s.
1: Not more.
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1: 415.
3: 14 Egan 66, we got a call back from that number. Everything's in order. They're actually calling from the city.
4: 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Mike George Robert 2220.

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2: 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Everything was all in order. 10-8 headed to Waddell.
1: Time 4.
3: 15 Rio.
1: 15.
3: We got one detained over here. If you have somebody go pick up the plane and pick them for identification purposes.
1: Alright, Time 4. Yeah, 7 was asking you who they were looking for. I believe 7, you're going to be looking for a Frankie Giuliano, something like that.
2: Do you want Broadway coming up to Harlem? I can grab the guy from Thruway Plaza if it's easier for them.
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0: 7-4, we'll take it. I thought the complaint was at the hotel. 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
0: Radio, male, name, date of birth. Last name, Ida Sam Henry Robert Adam Quebec. First name, King Adam Zebra Ida. Middle initial, F Sam. Date of birth, 6-12-95.
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0: 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Her name's Eileen.
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0: Last name, Blazak, Boy, Lincoln, Adam, Sam, Zebra, Adam, King. 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
1: She's negative.
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Greetings to Cleveland Hill Investigative CO detector activation, no symptoms. 87 Wayne Terrace, south side of the street between Briarcliff and the end of the street. Come up to 1802.

Demonstrator, I got one by Florida ID. 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
1: 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She's going to have two juveniles on board. I got a bike on board. 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
1: Something?
0: Chicago.
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0: And cars for Dartwood, they were last southbound on Brentwood from the park.
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1: 14, copy.
3: 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He's got hot green shorts, black t-shirt, red ball cap, black sunglasses.
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1: Roger.
0: You're looking for a thin white male, tats on his arms, black t-shirt, hot green shorts, red ball cap, sunglasses, broke the PlayStation case.
4: Is clear, I'll give you the dispo after. Where do you guys need me?
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4: LT, I can copy. Where do you want me?
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0: 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One detained in grocery.
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0: Hey, Joseph Nelson, 10392, Lawson Road address.
1: Yeah, that's his dad's address.

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0: Seacrest, EMS assist. 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We came out 1839. Crest 9-3 going to Zent, other units.
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0: Can be Connecticut, Boy King, 75152. You can add it to the Nelson card.

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2: 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I'm at the heliport. So if you could just notate the mail for 17's been trespassed indefinitely from Walmart.
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1: 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Nothing criminal happened. 10-8-3.

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0: 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We're clear Walmart, lead 22 for paperwork for both those offenders. 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

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Tennessee and Barbara with Lincoln Tom Adam 1555. I've got a BMW.

Bellevue, assist call. This is the 67-year-old male up off the bathroom floor. You're over the Apple Blossom apartment, 2228 Old Union Road, Building A's in Adam, apartment 101. 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The Apple Blossom Apartments, 2228 Old Union Road, Building A's in Adam, apartment 101. 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Your timeout, 19:10 hours. Chick-fil-A to fire.

0: 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Vehicle man 137 Leonard Post. He states that his neighbor, who drives a gray Tahoe, hit him while he was riding his bike. He's complaining of leg pain. I guess that happened at 127 Ridge Park.
1: 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Location.
0: Take a ride by 62 Montfort. The complaint is going to be from the left side apartment. And she's supposed to be waiting outside for you. She says that her landlord is taunting her. And she was difficult to understand on the phone.
2: 10-4.

0: Three radio. Star three. Alright, it looks like this was some sort of promotional package from something his wife ordered on Temu. No crime here. Use advice. We'll be 10-8. Four.
1: Location.

0: 372, right?
1: 72.
0: Torres, that vehicle not released.
1: 10-4.

0: 3-15.
1: Good.
0: I'm right here. You want me to go with you?
1: Okay.

0: 9-1 on location.
1: They'll be 9-1 on location.
0: Time for it.

0: Radio to 15.
1: Good, we've got one detained.
0: Yeah, we got one detained. I got the complaint on the phone. She wants to know if it's still hooked up to the truck, the trailer's still hooked up to the truck.
1: No, but I'm pretty sure this guy doesn't want to go to jail, so I can make arrangements for whatever it is that she needs.
0: Alright, what do you want? Do you just want me to ever, are you on a call or do you want me to ever call you?
1: Yeah, I will, I'll give her a call. Just, chatter it to me, please.
0: You got it, sir.
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3: AMR have an ambulance
2: 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No, they don't. We'll work on it though.
3: Top 4, thanks. 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

0: 42 to 11.
1: Go ahead.
0: Yeah, I changed my mind. Would you mind heading over to 127 Ridge Park to see if you can locate a gray Tahoe in the driveway or in the street somewhere?
1: Yeah, somewhere.

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1: 16.
0: The order of protection was served. I'll be 22 to drop off paperwork.
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0: 11's on Ridge Park, copy plate. It's going to be a Traverse, Kingboy Lincoln 9742, and I'm out with the alleged driver. Sound warp.
1: Yeah, might as well send fire, I guess. Not really responsive, no. Please, breathing.
0: 10-4.

That's the EMF for Mal that was hit by a car. Complaining of leg pain and now in and out of consciousness. PD's already on scene. 135 Leonard Post Drive. Feeding 2 Rescue EMS for a male who was hit by a car, complaining of leg pain and now in and out of consciousness. 135 Leonard Post Drive, East 17 Chilton, Australia. We have 1934.

0: 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Prepare to copy a trailer registration.
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0: Drop your OP back off at the front. They complained at the front regarding some family offenses that happened on Ashley.
1: 10-4, the paperwork was dropped off for the OP, and then you could put me on location for that.

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1: Rescue 2 respond.
2: Rescue 911 location.
1: That's there. AMR finally got a bus. They're coming from Route 5 and 10.

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1: Go ahead.
0: Yeah, they're coming out to do a full inspection on it. If you just want to have Kurtz recheck the oil.
1: 10-4.
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1: They were coming from Route 5 in Tift as of 10 minutes ago.
0: Never that, thank you.

0: scene.
1: Alright, they were able to come to an agreement. Home people got the property back, and that man within the next few days is going to be able to come here so we can pay the rest of the tip.

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1: 14.
0: Crisis Services was called, and they're on location. They're saying that she's got an extensive mental health history. She tends to become kind of aggressive and violent when they show up. So if you could send another car and AMR this way, it would probably be a transport.
1: 4 radio 2. We'll do our best to get you an ambulance. Nothing too great tonight.
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0: Had a group of 4 on air, sir, headed towards Williams. They were trying to steal some cars.

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1: How are you, please?
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0: 3 area.
1: I'll be out with him in front of 237.